Kill Minogue, Be On, Get You On My Head. 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You look away from me and I see there's something you're trying to hide. And I

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take the sun away. All the birds that flew in the summer sky when our love was new and our hearts were high. And the day was young and the night was long and the moon stood still for the nightbird's song.

to stop turning, turning, till you return again. 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Can I tell you now, as you turn to go, I'll be dying slowly till the next hello. If you go away,

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Just an empty room full of empty space, like the empty look I see on your face. And I'd have been the shadow of your shadow if you might have kept me.